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0: just kind of contradicting other court rulings that have been out there and saying, oh yeah, you want to go ahead and bet on your own teams. We don't care. You know, there are no rules anymore. Let's go ahead and torch any rule book that is out there. We'll let you go out there and do whatever the heck you please. That was the allowance effectively that was issued today. And these are the results. Teams are going to start protesting. Schools are going to start protesting. You know, we're going to see if others are going to follow suit, especially those in the Big 12 themselves. Of course, with Nebraska being the Big 10 and, of course, Georgia being the SEC. You know, I did read that Yahoo Sports quote earlier. Maybe that SEC AD that said, hey, we're never going to play Texas Tech as long as it stands. Maybe that was Georgia after all, but who knows?
1: Yeah, by the way, Brett, about as brutal of a start for the Knicks as you could ever imagine.
2: Yeah.
1: Down 9-3 with Stephon Castle getting an N1 on Mikal Bridges. You've already had a Wemby alley-oop dunk. You had a Wemby block just completely swatting away Mikal Bridges' three. You did have Josh Hart hit a three that they dared him to shoot. That was great. It was 7-0 to start. But now it's 9-3 to Spurs. 9-3 to the Spurs. With a free throw for Castle that he misses. But the Knicks have already turned the ball over three times. And bad turnovers. Like throwing the ball to nobody. Brunson kicking it off his shoe. This has not been a good start here. There's definitely some nervous energy. And Brunson with a beautiful bucket, though, to answer to make it 9-5. I'll tell you what, man. I never in my life honestly thought I'd see the Larry O'Brien trophy logo behind the Knicks logo at Madison Square Garden. It is a thing of absolute beauty. She looks beautiful, man.
0: Yeah, look, I think there is some nervous Nellies on the floor right now. Of course, there's a lot of pent-up frustration, anger, and just high-level expectations. People are already talking about breaking out the brooms right now in the NYC, but the San Antonio Spurs team is here for a reason. They're damn good. They're going to make this, you know, at least a game, and I still feel they're going to, oh, we just got a turnover there, as that was off the foot of De'Aaron Fox. I don't think we're going to have a full-blown sweep. It could be a gentleman sweep in this series. You know, maybe it goes to a game five in San Antonio and the Knicks win again on the road. Maybe San Antonio is able to extend this and get it back to New York in a game six, and it lives up to your projection, your prediction, which was a Knicks in six. But San Antonio ain't going to go down without a fight. They're not just going to lay down and die and not win a single game in this series. It could come tonight. It could come in game four. So far, yeah, they're playing excellent basketball. It looks like Wimby's got an easy bucket there on the feed from half court from Stephon Castle. So 11-5 right now. San Antonio out to a roaring start against the New York Knicks. You know, we've seen runs often in this NBA Finals, whether it be in San Antonio, New York, the other team fights back. But somehow, some way, it's always New York in the end that makes the right run at the right time. And maybe get another one of those scenarios tonight. San Antonio, I do not see them waxing the Knicks by any way, shape, or form. Nor do I see the Knicks waxing San Antonio. Maybe this is going to be much like game two. Is going to come down to the very final possession as Shamet throws one up off the back iron and San Antonio has a ball again. So we'll see how this unfolds. But yeah, strong start from the Spurs, to say the least.
1: Yeah, the thing that makes me angry is Mikal Bridges is already on the bench with two fouls. That's why Landry Shamet's in the game. And Stephon Castle showing no wear and tear from that rolled ankle that he had at the end of game three. He's already coming out. He's got a quick 5 points here for the Spurs, but they're all over Brunson, and the refs are calling it, which I thought we would. I mean, look, I don't think we'll get a lot of fouls. We've already seen a decent amount here in the first couple of minutes, but, I mean, it's been physical. It has been very sloppy and frantic, though, to say the least. So Bridges on the bench with the two quick fouls, that's a concern for me because, again, with what he can do defensively, he's been guarding De'Aaron Fox and doing a pretty damn good job for a large part of this series. Last game, he had the 20 points on like 8 of 12 shooting. I mean, he was unconscious. He hit 4 threes. So hopefully Landry Shamet can be that spark off the bench that he has been throughout most of this postseason. But Bridges probably going to sit until the end of the first quarter now. So I'm obviously not a fan of that here in the first couple of minutes as a Knicks fan.
0: Yeah, live line update right now at our friends at BetMGM. Spurs currently minus 5.5 on the live line. The total is up, well, it just changed. It's down now to where it closed at 215.5. Now it's back to 217.5. You know, if you're buying what I'm selling, that this game is going to be full of runs and Knicks are going to come squirming back after this slow start. They're plus 145 right now, Pat, on the live money line. I tell you what, man, being a gambling man, that's awfully enticing.
1: Yeah, you know, again, the Spurs got out to a huge lead early on. I'd like to see something turn, though, if I was going to, if you wanted to invest in the Knicks and you didn't before the game, I want to see something turn here. Wow, Josh Hart hitting another three. That's already two of them. So there you go. That could be the thing that changes this game if Josh Hart's hitting his triples, but I'd like to see somebody from the Spurs get into some foul trouble or the Knicks start to have some better possessions defensively. They're overcommitting. They're getting sold on the bait. Karl-Anthony Towns bites on the pump fake from Wemby and then fouls him on a dumb follow through. Just know he had already beaten OG Anunoby, and I'm pretty sure that foul is on Cat. So yeah, let him go. That's the dumb Cat fouls that we've been able to avoid. You know, again, it is something to be said about now that the Knicks are up 2-0 and it's back at home. Do they feel pressure that they haven't felt here this entire postseason? That's what I'm going to be looking forward to watching, their mannerisms, how they shoot the ball, how their possessions go here throughout the rest of this first half. But Brad, I'm going to be a mess the next 2 hours. You get to,
0: hang in there, buddy.
1: Little bit to do to you, brother. We'll see you tomorrow.
0: Go Knicks! Win one from my boy Pat Boyle and Ben Stiller, who I'm seeing on TV, or Spike Lee or Chalamet. All the stars are out inside MSG.
1: That's right. The stars are out. The most expensive ticket on the secondary market was for over 65 grand, but it's the Spurs off to a hot start against my Knicks. San Antonio up by 10 midway through the first quarter. We'll have more watch party when we return on BetMGM tonight here on Westwood One Sports.
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12: A Better Life with Dr. Sanjay Gupta.
13: We all know how important it is to stay active as we age, especially as we get older. But I've come to realize that for as good as people are about getting their cardio in, a lot of older folks really don't seem to be doing the recommended amount of strength training or even understand why it's so important. It helps you stay functional and therefore independent for as long as possible. Certified strength and conditioning specialist Dana Santis says a great place to start is not with dumbbells or barbells, but with your body weight, which allows you to build strength while also learning how your body moves and where your limitations exist. It also reduces the risk of overwhelming your connective tissue, which adapts more slowly than muscles as we get older. Once you're comfortable, you can dial up that intensity, but do it slowly, do it carefully. I'm Dr. Sanjay Gupta, helping you live a better life.
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5: A Better Life with Dr. Sanjay Gupta.
6: If you are struggling with substance abuse, alcohol, pills, whatever it may be, first of all, it's nothing to be ashamed of. We know addiction is a brain disease, and we also know getting into recovery can be tough. Also, in case this helps, I want to tell you about a new study out of Harvard School of Public Health, which found that spiritual belief, the idea of a steady religious practice, had a protective effect from addiction. Experts we talked to told us there were probably a few reasons why this might be the case. Number one, excessive drug and alcohol use would not be the norm in a religious community, and people want to fit in. Two, a belief in a higher power provides people with hope and solace, great foils for addiction. And three, and I think there's some merit to this, regular attendance in a faith community also provides connection. Just like in AA, camaraderie and social support is often what you need. I'm Dr. Sanjay Gupta, helping you live a better life.
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8: Who that

Welcome on back. BetMGM tonight, Westwood One Sports. I'm Pat Boyle, final segment here on this Monday night. You want to join the phone lines? You want to call? You want to text? Better do it now. 310-840-4910. We got Linnell Willingham coming up at the top of the hour for Westwood One Sports Night, so he'll take you through the remainder of the Knicks-Spurs game, and he'll have instant post-game reaction to Game 3. But let's get you that scoreboard update here. Knicks up 2-0, but Game 3 is starting to trend towards San Antonio. The Spurs lead at 96-91, under 10 minutes to go in the fourth quarter. And, you know, they're showing a poise about them that I have not seen in the first two games. And it was the same script this game, too. The Spurs jumped out to a huge early lead. They got up by 12 right away in the first half. And not only did the Knicks cut that deficit, the Knicks had a 7-point lead at halftime.

0: They dominated the Spurs in the second quarter, 42-24. And the Knicks were playing well for most of the third quarter, but San Antonio is starting to hit some shots. And this is their best offensive showing of the series by far. Leading the way for them is Wemby. Victor Wembanyama's got 24 points, 7 rebounds, 2 steals, 2 blocks. Stephon Castle had 18 at half. He's still stuck on 18, but he carried them in the first half. Champagne's got 12. Vassell's got 11. Off the bench, Dylan Harper, 13 points, 4 rebounds. Meanwhile, for my Knicks, they're led by OG Anunoby with 22 points. Jalen Brunson's got 20, and he just got back onto the floor, presumably for the rest of the game. Josh Hart with 16. He only had 3 points combined in the first two games. Josh has 16 points and 6 rebounds. And Karl Anthony Towns, he's playing well. He needs to be more aggressive. He needs to shoot more. He's on the bench right now. They got to get Kat in the game real soon. He's got 11 points, 6 rebounds, 3 steals, and 3 blocks. Karl Anthony Towns is 4-for-6 from the field. And he's having a great game. He's been very efficient. Karl Anthony Towns has to get back in this game real soon before San Antonio starts to pull away. And sure enough, now the Spurs are up by 7. On a great drop-off by Champagne, found Keldon Johnson, the sixth man of the year. It's a 7-point Spurs lead, under 9 to go in the fourth quarter. Well, producer Brandon Combs was saying he thinks that the Spurs could very well win Game 3 and Game 4 at the Garden, and we would have the home team win a combined 0 games through the first 4 games of the NBA Finals. I sure hope not. Look, I never would have expected in my wildest dreams that the Knicks were going to sweep. I was saying from the get-go, Knicks in 6. It wouldn't surprise me one bit if the Spurs win this game. The Knicks have to get one. They cannot go on the road and win 2 games in San Antonio and then give both games back at the Garden. They can't do it. You got to get one. Whether they win this one and they're up 3-0, and no team in the NBA postseason history has ever blown a 3-0 lead. So if the Knicks do that, then, I mean, geez. All the 25-plus years combined of torture, I don't know if it'll be enough to what that would do to me. Blowing a 3-0 lead in the finals on the verge of the first title in 53 years. So, again, the Knicks win tonight. They're going to be champions. But if they just win one of these 2 games at the Garden, they're up 3-1 going back to San Antonio. And assuming they lose tonight and they win game 4, they're up 3-1 going back to San Antonio. I feel great. I feel great. But here's the thing. These last 8 minutes, does San Antonio have what it takes? Do they have the poise? They didn't have the poise in game 1. They got behind big. They were down 14 in the fourth quarter in game 2 and staged a big comeback. But even then, the last possession, Wemby throws it off of Castle's back. Then he misses the game winner on a poorly drawn up final possession. Do they have the poise now that they have a 7-point lead with 8 minutes to go? Do they have the poise to hold on? That's the question. Can Wemby close? Can they cut down the turnovers? Can they stop Jalen Brunson? This game has been physical. It's been chippy, but it's been high quality. There's been a lot of points. You know, it's 193. With 8 minutes to go in the fourth quarter. Game 1 final score was 105-95. Game 2 was 105-104. We're going to blow past that. Although, I don't know. Josh Hart just missed an open corner 3. The Knicks all of a sudden can't shoot the ball. And Wemby just drilled a 3-1. And that might be one of the first daggers. Wemby's laughing, but he's in some pain. He got knocked right on his tailbone. A 4-point play for the Spurs. Wemby drills a triple. I think he's milking it. They're going to review the play to see if it's a technical or a flagrant one for being in a shooting zone. He got a screen from Keldon Johnson, and instead he just pulls up, hits the triple, and Mitchell Robinson lands in his landing zone. You can't call a flagrant on that. That should just stay as a common foul. It'll be a 4-point play. And either way, the Spurs are going to be up by double digits.
1: It's the same thing I said on that other foul. Wemby's got 29
0: points.
1: When you were talking about the flagrant ones, it's the same thing. It's you cannot call that in the NBA Finals. If that's called a flagrant foul, that is a joke. I shouldn't even be reviewing it for flagrant.
0: Yeah, I agree. Well, Spurs are up by 10, and I'm not going to wave the white flag, but I'm pretty close. I feel like this is, we're going to be talking about how this is 2-1 coming up tomorrow on the show. I got to get one. Got to get one of these two games at the Garden. But all right, Combs, your prediction's looking, it's half true so far. I don't think the Knicks are coming back from this. We'll see. I'll be fired up tomorrow one way or another. I'll be confident. At worst, the Knicks will be up 2-1 in the NBA Finals, and they'll still be two wins away from a title. But we have to pass things over to Linnell Willingham coming up on Westwood One Sports Night. Again, it's 103-93. The Spurs lead, just under 8 to go in the game. Thanks, everybody, working on the show. Thanks to producer Brandon Combs. Thanks to VP Monty. Thanks to my co-host Brad Evans. Thanks to Chloe Pratt, Max Sheedy, Zach Kroll. I'm Pat Boyle. We'll see you tomorrow, 6 p.m. Eastern on BetMGM tonight.
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3: My whole identity had been wrapped up in being a soldier. 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
8: A better life with Dr. Sanjay Gupta.
9: 20 years ago, the average attention span was about 2.5 minutes. Today, it's just 47 seconds. Pretty disconcerting. That's according to new research out of UC Irvine. But really, this isn't our fault, at least not entirely. We can blame technology and the world around us. Attention, it turns out, is not an unlimited resource. You only have so much of it to give. Start paying more attention to what times of the day you seem to be at your mental peak. Try to knock out the more complicated stuff during that time. It's also important to take breaks every so often so you can more easily lock in when you're trying to concentrate. One expert said, even trying to visualize where you want to end your day with everything all wrapped up or with tons left to do, that can act as a real motivator. I'm Dr. Sanjay Gupta, helping you live a better life.
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8: 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It appears by its own numbers, the U.S. government seems insolvent. 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

0: that the Knicks have played at Madison Square Garden for a championship in almost 30 years, but two, because the president was there, and they turned Madison Square Garden into hell in a cell with all of the gates that were around the arena and the extra steps that needed to be taken to go into the game. But this isn't about that. We've spent enough time on that. Donald Trump did an impromptu press availability as he was leaving the game. You know, he stayed for all of the game. He fell asleep for some of it. Yeah. That's what he does.
1: Yeah.
0: But he held an impromptu press event, and somebody asked him about Stephen A. Smith, because Stephen A. Smith had said on First Take earlier on Monday morning that he did not want Donald Trump to be there and was going to blame Donald Trump if the New York Knicks lost. Here is Donald Trump going back at Stephen A. Smith.
2: It was, I think, mostly cheers. It was loud, and it was very enthusiastic.
3: Mr. President, ESPN commentator Stephen A. Smith, who was talking about running for president, said he would blame you if the Knicks lost the game. How do you respond to that?
2: I think he's a nice guy. But you need a certain aptitude to run for president. You need a high IQ. I'm not sure that Stephen has that.

0: Hey, appreciate you as always, man. 310-840-4910 is the number here. Let's get to our guy. The only other dude that's been rooting for San Antonio outside of myself and Josh Graham, it feels like. Johnny is in Atlanta. Johnny, what's going on?
1: What's going on? I'm still hoping Spurs are 7, but not with Mitch Johnson. I'm not a fan. I'm not a fan of his coaching. You said he corrected one thing about how spreading Wimby out. But the main thing he did not have corrected was the amount of threes that they are throwing up. They rushing their threes. They're still not working into the paint. And guess what? They still is getting out rebound on offensive rebounds. He didn't correct that. And I like how Steph Castle played today. And I like the Victor play today. But let me give a great shout out to Dylan Harper for showing them how to give effort and go for the rebounds. You're under 7'4" and you lead the team in rebounds because you got heart. Everybody else, like, they too pretty to go for a rebound. Like, rebounds don't count. Rebounds count more than points, man. Come on, man. That's what hurt y'all the first two games. So thank you, Dylan Harper. And you right. De'Aaron Fox need to be on the bench next game. And Dylan
0: Appreciate you as always, Johnny. More post-game audio from Game 3 of the Finals next here on Westwood One Sports Night.
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7: A Better Life with Dr. Sanjay Gupta.
8: People have started using AI for all sorts of things, but I cannot think of an area where the stakes are higher than your health. First of all, I'll tell you this. I know doctors who have cracked some seemingly impossible cases with the help of AI, so it can be a powerful tool. But AI can also hallucinate, provide bad advice, and be just as confident when it does that. If you do decide to plug any personal medical information into one of these chatbots, you should know that while the companies that created them have robust privacy protections in place, they are not bound by HIPAA, like your healthcare provider is. 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Always get a second opinion. And remember, if you ever experience concerning symptoms, skip the AI consult and head straight to the ER. I'm Dr. Sanjay Gupta, helping you live a better life.
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Are you waking up in the morning with a sore jaw, headaches, ringing in your ears, all because you're grinding and clenching your teeth at night? That's exactly what was going on with me. I ended up going to a dentist, and he wants to charge over $600 for a night guard. That's when I found the Brooks Night Guard. You mold it at home to the top or bottom teeth. Other mouth guards go all the way to the back, which allows the back teeth to touch. 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
8: A Better Life with Dr. Sanjay Gupta.
9: Breast cancer is the most common cancer among women in the world. And according to a new study out of the University of Washington School of Medicine, an estimated 3.5 million cases a year are expected by 2050. Now, the good news is we've gotten so much better at screening, earlier detection, and cutting-edge treatments in many countries, including here in the United States. But even here in America, Black women have a death rate from breast cancer that is 40% higher than white women, a disparity that exists despite our world-class treatment infrastructure. So what can you do to lower your risk? Eat less red meat? 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Exercise is really important. Cut back on drinking, quit smoking. And remember this, you should start getting mammograms. At what age? 40. That's when you should start. I'm Dr. Sanjay Gupta, helping you live a better life.
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16: Calling for Dylan Harper. Wembanyama with three, with two. Victor back to Castles. Got to force it up. Right wing three. Got it. Steph Castle drains a right wing three.
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11: 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Perfect way to fight that funky odor and redefine your drive. Meguiar's, celebrating 125 years of keeping cars clean, shiny, and smelling great. Some phone calls here. Poll question for the first hour is what, Dylan?
13: Well, we've got some options, Dan.
11: Okay.
13: For starters, which team do you have more faith in right now? Your Golden Knights or my Knicks, both up 2-1.
11: I'm going to say the Knicks, slightly. This hockey Stanley Cup final, I think, is going 7 games. Probably is going to be tied 3-3, 2 minutes to go in the final period in Game 7. I just think they're so evenly matched. I'm going to give the Knicks a little bit of an edge here.
13: All right, yeah, I get that. I feel like there's a little more series-long parity, it feels like, in hockey, maybe.
11: Mm-hmm.
13: Like, you know, going down doesn't necessarily feel... Although that game, that loss for the Knicks, that felt... They're up 2-1 still, but that felt like a shifting tide a little bit.
11: As of 10:50 Eastern time last night, get in for Game 4 was $13,758. An hour later... The exact same seat, $6,400, 53% drop as of 12:50. So 2 hours later, the same ticket was down 60%. The get-in was $5,500. A couple of phone calls here. Andrew in Washington. Hi, Andrew. What do you have for me?
18: Oh, good morning, Dan Dennett. Thanks for taking my call. I just think that the Spurs played what they could equate as a perfect game, especially underneath the circumstances of Madison Square Garden and that crowd and just all the hype that went into it. I think they really showed some poise for being a young team. And just down the stretch, they actually controlled the tempo. And that was going to be very important because that's what the Knicks had done throughout this whole time. Like you mentioned, the Knicks had come from behind in many, many games during that 13-game span. And they did it by controlling the tempo and determining how the offensive sets would be run. And the Spurs kind of flipped that script last night. A couple of things that show how young the Spurs are.

0: attempt to shift it over to a different hosting thing. So it's being worked out by smarter people at the moment, and we should be up and running any day now.
1: Yeah, I don't like the sounds of that.
0: That's all that I'm just relaying the information that I have.
1: Okay.
0: It's going to be a good one, though.
1: All righty. PJ in Atlanta. Hi, PJ. What's on your mind today?
2: Landry Komet, whatever his name is, he doesn't need to play 23 minutes and go 1-for-8 and get 5 fouls. That's why they lost. You got to make your free throws. I know they had probably 10 more, but you got to make your free throws. And, you don't need to play that guy that much. That's why they lost.
1: Yeah, but the bench has been playing well. Landry Shamet, you know, they've had contributions here. So I'm okay with that. Although he's the kind of guy that I don't say, hey, keep shooting. I want to know if you're hitting your first couple, and then you can keep shooting. Zach in Knoxville. Hi, Zach.
3: Thank you, Pete. Thanks for taking my call. Just to switch gears a little bit and bring up the Brendan Sorsby saga that's going on. Do you think that the NCAA playoff committee, if they happen to have a season worthy of making it to the CFP, do you think that they would possibly do something to keep them out?
1: I don't know. This is far from over, and we'll have more on this later, but I still think this comes down to each conference should govern itself. And the fallout from Brendan Sorsby being able to play this upcoming season, I think it's truly an embarrassment for Texas Tech. I think it's an embarrassment, NCAA. Oh, my goodness. More on this coming up a little bit later on. I'm going in the confessional, hour two, right after this. 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
2: If you are struggling with substance abuse, alcohol, pills, whatever it may be, first of all, it's nothing to be ashamed of. We know addiction is a brain disease, and we also know getting into recovery can be tough. Also, in case this helps, I want to tell you about a new study at a Harvard School of Public Health, which found that spiritual belief, the idea of a steady religious practice, had a protective effect from addiction. Experts we talked to told us there were probably a few reasons why this might be the case. Number one, excessive drug and alcohol use would not be the norm in a religious community, and people want to fit in. Two, a belief in a higher power provides people with hope and solace, great foils for addiction. And three, and I think there's some merit to this, regular attendance in a faith community also provides connection. Just like in AA, camaraderie and social support is often what you need. I'm Dr. Sanjay Gupta, helping you live a better life.
0: Or visit
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5: Carolina Hurricanes coach Rod Brind'Amour has yet to name a starting goalie for Game 4 of the Stanley Cup Finals tonight in Vegas. I don't think there's any decision for Brind'Amour. He has to go to backup Brandon Bussey. Starter Freddie Anderson has been brutal thus far in the series. Bussey came in Game 3 and played well. They lost on a weird deflection in the second overtime. If Carolina wants to tie the series, they'll go to Bussey. I'm Nick Collins.
6: The U.S. Treasury quietly released its official financial report for 2025. It appears by its own numbers, the U.S. government seems insolvent. It's reported that the Treasury shows about $6 trillion in assets and over $47 trillion in liabilities. Add it all up, and it looks like the U.S. owes more than $130 trillion it doesn't have. 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
12: A Better Life with Dr. Sanjay Gupta.
13: Breast cancer is the most common cancer among women in the world. And according to a new study out of the University of Washington School of Medicine, an estimated 3.5 million cases a year are expected by 2050. Now, the good news is we've gotten so much better at screening, earlier detection, and cutting-edge treatments in many countries, including here in the United States. But even here in America, black women have a death rate from breast cancer that is 40% higher than white women, a disparity that exists despite our world-class treatment infrastructure. So what can you do to lower your risk? Eat less red meat? 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Exercise is really important. Cut back on drinking, quit smoking. And remember this, you should start getting mammograms. At what age? 40. That's when you should start. I'm Dr. Sanjay Gupta, helping you live a better life.
1: 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Mad Dog was talking about Jalen Brunson, the number of shots so far through three games. He's taken 81 shots. By comparison, Carl Anthony Towns has taken 37. Also, Jalen Brunson is averaging 27 shots per game in the finals. That's the most in the finals since LeBron averaged just under 33 shots per game in 2015.

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1: And I'm a guy who stops to ask for directions.
2: Still?
1: Well, if I get lost, you know, or this is confusing. Sometimes when you have directions on your phone and you're like, wait a minute, they're taking me all the way over there and I can just go right there? But I have asked for directions. Yes. I'm that guy. Yes, Todd.
3: The worst thing is that when you pull over, I was in a snowstorm once and I had whatever map I had. And not only was I not on the right page, I went so far away from where I had to get off the exit. He took me back 4 pages in the book to where I needed to go. It was a total disaster.
1: My wife loves those Rand McNally maps. She gives those to the kids for Christmas. She loves it. Because we were driving recently and she said, oh, don't do use your phone. Let me use the map. We got lost. We got lost. Brendan Sorsby. Big story. Have more on that coming up in 10 minutes. Who is in the confessional? Dylan is. More phone calls coming up. Final hour on this Tuesday. Todd, the Minister of Humor. Dylan, Marv, Paul, yours truly. Final hour right after this. 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
13: 20 years ago, the average attention span was about 2.5 minutes. Today, it's just 47 seconds. Pretty disconcerting. That's according to new research out of UC Irvine. But really, this isn't our fault, at least not entirely. We can blame technology and the world around us. Attention, it turns out,

0: is not an unlimited resource. You only have so much of it to give. Start paying more attention to what times of the day you seem to be at your mental peak. Try to knock out the more complicated stuff during that time. It's also important to take breaks every so often so you can more easily lock in when you're trying to concentrate. One expert said, even trying to visualize where you want to end your day with everything all wrapped up or with tons left to do, that can act as a real motivator. I'm Dr. Sanjay Gupta, helping you live a better life.
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4: San Antonio Spurs trio of young stars impressive beyond belief in Game 3 of the Finals on the road at Madison Square Garden. The three leading scorers, Victor Wembanyama, age 22, Stephon Castle, age 21, and Dylan Harper, age 20. The Spurs might not win the championship this year, but I think they've clearly shown in beating OKC in the way they've played here, they'll be a force for years to come. I'm Nick Costa.

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10: We've talked a lot about measles over the past year, but mumps has largely flown under the radar, even though it's been making a bit of a comeback as well. That's because fewer people are getting the MMR vaccine, which stands for measles, mumps, and rubella. The vaccine's been around for decades. It is effective. It is safe. What makes mumps outbreaks difficult to contain is that symptoms usually don't appear for 2 to 3 weeks after someone's been exposed. And that can make it hard to pin down where that exposure took place. And someone who is infected can transmit the virus to someone else before they are symptomatic. If you get sick, which could manifest like a run-of-the-mill respiratory virus or the telltale swelling of your cheeks and jaw, all you can really do at that point is to treat the symptoms and also isolate yourself so you don't infect anyone else. I'm Dr. Sanjay Gupta, helping you live a better life.
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12: 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The New York Knicks did not lose Game 3 of the NBA Finals because of the officiating. The Knicks lost Game 3 of the Finals because the Spurs were flat out better, because Mikal Bridges disappeared and Karl Anthony Towns regressed, and the two best players on the court were Victor Wembanyama and Steph Castle. I'm Nick Costos.

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9: A better life with Dr. Sanjay Gupta.
10: If you are struggling with substance abuse, alcohol, pills, whatever it may be, first of all, it's nothing to be ashamed of. We know addiction is a brain disease, and we also know getting into recovery can be tough. Also, in case this helps, I want to tell you about a new study at a Harvard School of Public Health, which found that spiritual belief, the idea of a steady religious practice, had a protective effect from addiction. Experts we talked to told us there were probably a few reasons why this might be the case. Number one, excessive drug and alcohol use would not be the norm in a religious community, and people want to fit in. Two, a belief in a higher power provides people with hope and solace. Great foils for addiction. And three, and I think there's some merit to this, regular attendance in a faith community also provides connection. Just like in AA, camaraderie and social support is often what you need. I'm Dr. Sanjay Gupta, helping you live a better life.
11: He's got ties. He's got socks. Give him a gift that really rocks. Treat your dad to a $5,000 basement barbecue or backyard upgrade. Pop gets to pick. 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

0: This Friday's sweet deal is from the main event, the home of the cotton candy Shirley Temple. 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
17: A Better Life with Dr. Sanjay Gupta.
18: We all know how important it is to stay active as we age, especially as we get older. But I've come to realize that for as good as people are about getting their cardio in, a lot of older folks really don't seem to be doing the recommended amount of strength training or even understand why it's so important. It helps you stay functional and therefore independent for as long as possible. Certified strength and conditioning specialist Dana Santis says a great place to start is not with dumbbells or barbells, but with your body weight, which allows you to build strength while also learning how your body moves and where your limitations exist. It also reduces the risk of overwhelming your connective tissue, which adapts more slowly than muscles as we get older. Once you're comfortable, you can dial up that intensity, but do it slowly, do it carefully. I'm Dr. Sanjay Gupta, helping you live a better life.

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18: A better life with Dr. Sanjay Gupta.
19: How often do you stop to wonder whether you should share something that's revealing, maybe even embarrassing, with a partner, a friend, or even your boss? In her new book called Revealing, The Underrated Power of Oversharing, behavioral scientist Leslie John says doing just that can help you deepen relationships that are vital to your life. We need people to trust us in order to get things like love, friendship, and career success. That's what she told us. When you make yourself vulnerable by revealing something sensitive, it does make other people trust you. In turn, when you ask someone to reveal something about themselves, showing that interest will generally lead someone to like you more. Why? Because people like to be asked about themselves, she says. It also signals that they are discriminating and choosy, but in a good way. I'm Dr. Sanjay Gupta, helping you live a better life.
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we go into hour number two. That was fun. Metal World Peace. I don't know what my favorite part of that interview was. That's how you know it's a great interview. I don't know what my favorite part was. And that wasn't some long-form podcast interview. That was maybe 10 minutes. I could think of 10 things in that interview that I thought were great. Overall, my favorite part of the interview, though, was him being in New York City, boots on the ground. He's like, I'm here. I'm now in New York. And he's outside on the street, interacting live with people during the interview, Spurs fans, who saw him doing the interview. Beautiful day in New York. And there's Meta. So I want your thoughts. Here's some reaction. I'm Jim Rome. Welcome to the program. Quote, did Meta World Peace just correct you on his name? Why didn't Alvin run him right then and there? Also, he sacrificed both offense and defense for me. Signed, punching fans. Zach in the 207. All right, a few things, Zach. Alvin did not run him because Alvin is not here. I don't know where Alvin is. But wherever Alvin is, Alvin cannot run people remotely. I want to say for the last time, but I know it won't be the last time because you keep bringing it up. The rule applies to you, not guess. If I get a guess name wrong, now, to be fair to me,

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